Then I saw you and I knew. Maybe it's 'cause I got a little bit older. Maybe it's all that I've been through. I'd like to think it's how you lean on my shoulder, and now I see myself with you.

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1: Do I have to play with his son?
0: Yes.
1: But he smells like ranch dressing.
0: Then just, I don't know, hold your breath or something. Go play. Hey, man.
2: Hey.